0: Roll another one.
1: Said I'm never lacking, no way special packing with them automatics. We gon' send them to heaven. Wait, wait, wait, wait. Hey.

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brain. 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I don't give girl flowers, I'll give you good wood though. If you want me all for yourself, then darling, you probably should go. There's no way I'ma stand in the rain. I can still make you say my name, say my name, say my name. 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